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1: This evening, skies are staying mainly clear. It's pretty warm out there, but slowly we'll slide back down to some 70s after sunset, and then later tonight, some 60s are expected. Mainly clear skies. High pressure is in control for the rest of the week, so a lot more sun is on the way. Now, it'll be a bit hotter tomorrow. We may hit 90. Wednesday, Thursday, and Friday with rain this weekend. I'm meteorologist Matt Standard.
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5: This evening, skies are staying mainly clear. It's pretty warm out there, but slowly we'll slide back down to some 70s after sunset, and then later tonight, some 60s are expected. Mainly clear skies. High pressure is in control for the rest of the week, so a lot more sun is on the way. Now, it'll be a bit hotter tomorrow. We may hit 90. Wednesday, Thursday, and Friday with rain this weekend. I'm meteorologist Matt Standard.
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1: This evening, skies are staying mainly clear. It's pretty warm out there, but slowly we'll slide back down to some 70s after sunset, and then later tonight, some 60s are expected. Mainly clear skies. High pressure is in control for the rest of the week, so a lot more sun is on the way. Now, it'll be a bit hotter tomorrow. We may hit 90. Wednesday, Thursday, and Friday with rain this weekend. I'm meteorologist Matt Standridge.
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1: 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Keep on rolling, baby. You know what time it is.

Your dad might not have been a man of many words. Well, he said some words. But he sure passed down the best music. Jackson's Alternative, Rock 93.1.

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6: Tonight, skies are mainly clear. Not a lot going on. High pressure is in control. Now, it will get a bit cool. We'll fall to the mid-60s into your early Wednesday morning. For your Wednesday, though, we'll quickly climb. We'll hit the low 90s, potentially later in the afternoon. More low 90s Thursday and Friday. Rain this weekend. I'm meteorologist Matt Standridge.
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Here's your coffee.

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Yes, shirts. It's just our way of reminding you to share. 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
1: Tonight, skies are mainly clear. Not a lot going on. High pressure's in control now. It will get a bit cool. We'll fall to the mid-60s into your early Wednesday morning. For your Wednesday, though, we'll quickly climb. We'll hit the low 90s, potentially later in the afternoon. More low 90s Thursday and Friday. Rain this weekend. I'm meteorologist Matt Standridge.
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1: Tonight, skies are mainly clear. Not a lot going on. High pressure's in control now. It will get a bit cool. We'll fall to the mid-60s into your early Wednesday morning. For your Wednesday, though, we'll quickly climb. We'll hit the low 90s, potentially later in the afternoon. More low 90s Thursday and Friday. Rain this weekend. I'm meteorologist Matt Standridge.
0: 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We are Jackson's alternative Rock 93.1.

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I mean, you didn't, but it was close. 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
1: Tonight, skies are mainly clear. Not a lot going on. High pressure's in control now. It will get a bit cool. We'll fall to the mid-60s into your early Wednesday morning. For your Wednesday, though, we'll quickly climb. We'll hit the low 90s, potentially later in the afternoon. More low 90s Thursday and Friday. Rain this weekend. I'm meteorologist Matt Standridge.
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1: Tonight, skies are mainly clear. Not a lot going on. High pressure's in control now. It will get a bit cool. We'll fall to the mid-60s into your early Wednesday morning. For your Wednesday, though, we'll quickly climb. We'll hit the low 90s, potentially later in the afternoon. More low 90s Thursday and Friday. Rain this weekend. I'm meteorologist Matt Standridge.
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1: Tonight, skies are mainly clear. Not a lot going on. High pressure's in control now. It will get a bit cool. We'll fall to the mid-60s into your early Wednesday morning. For your Wednesday, though, we'll quickly climb. We'll hit the low 90s, potentially later in the afternoon. More low 90s Thursday and Friday. Rain this weekend. I'm meteorologist Matt Standridge.
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1: Tonight, skies are mainly clear. Not a lot going on. High pressure's in control now. It will get a bit cool. We'll fall to the mid-60s into your early Wednesday morning. For your Wednesday, though, we'll quickly climb. We'll hit the low 90s, potentially later in the afternoon. More low 90s Thursday and Friday. Rain this weekend. I'm meteorologist Matt Standridge.
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0: Yo, can I request a song? Yo?
1: Yes, you can. Yes.
0: What's the best song that comes to mind right now in your mind?
1: Oh, well, I'm glad you asked.

0: So where do you work?
1: You know what? I work at a grocery store.
0: What section are you in?
1: You know, I work in the meat department, frozen, dairy and stuff.
0: You know, I actually wish the section was officially called dairy and stuff. What are the customers like at night?
1: You know what? It's like, it's like zombies, you know, but...
0: Well, yeah, I actually do know. Much like zombies, I'm also in desperate need of brains.
1: I need brains.
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6: 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Seconds later, he was on the ground, shot and fighting for his life, his spinal cord damaged. He survived, and then he got to work. From a hospital bed in Atlanta, Deputy Rodney started sharing his recovery with the world. The hard days, the milestones, the chair he named Big Bertha, and the belief that he was going to walk again. His attitude didn't just inspire Mississippi, it's inspired a nation. Doctors say the odds are like winning the lottery, but Yates says he's buying a ticket every day. That's a frontline hero. The Mississippi Frontline Hero Awards are now accepting nominations. 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
7: It's a nice, cool, quiet start this morning across central Mississippi. Today, though, we're going to warm up. It will get hot later this afternoon. Well, he may hit near 90, but lots of sun expected. We'll hit near 90 Thursday and Friday with rain returning this weekend. I'm meteorologist Matt Standridge.
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Yeah, sorry for that speeding ticket you got on the trace, but we both know it was worth it. 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

0: Yeah, it's the Greg B. Harrell Show. If you've heard this program before, you know something that truly fascinates me is weird musical inventions. Now, this is one of the weirdest. The Misa Cittara.
1: Huh.
0: I'm probably pronouncing that improperly, but this thing is bizarre. It's basically an electric guitar with an iPad-like touchscreen in place of where the sound hole would be. Now, there are no strings on this guitar. So you hold your fingers on the naked neck, and then you touch on the iPad-like screen where virtual strings sense your touch and produce a sound.
1: Hmm.
0: A sign of the future? Have a look. The Misa Cittara.
1: Yeah.
0: You know, that said, virtual strings does sound like a failed video game apparatus from the 90s.

0: is just like paper, like just paper for me. It's just like toilet paper. It means nothing.
1: Money is like toilet paper. Don't you have to be the Monopoly man to say stuff like that?
0: No.
1: So what do you value?
0: Integrity, strength, love, and dignity.
1: Integrity, strength, love, and dignity. Sounds like the marquee outside a strip club.
0: But
1: so if you want integrity, strength, love, and dignity, how much is it going to cost with shipping and handling?
0: It's priceless. You cannot buy integrity. You cannot buy that at all. You cannot barter it. You cannot bid it. You cannot. It's something that you either have or you don't. And you know what? It's something that I have.
1: Have you checked Craigslist?
0: Yeah, I've checked Craigslist many times, and they are without integrity. And I've checked Facebook, and I've checked TikTok, and they have no integrity at all. None.
1: Maybe eBay?

0: It's the Greg B. Harrell Show. At Greg B. Harrell on the social media stuff. If it's not that, it's Greg B. Harrell Show. How bad were clock sales that at some point a person said, well, what if we add a cuckoo?
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1: Good morning, it's Wednesday, and this is your AM news update from DarkHorsePressNow.com. I'm Therese Abel. Jackson police are asking for help finding 15-year-old Zakaria Latrice Allen, who was last seen Saturday at Wood Village Apartments. Allen is 4 feet 11 inches tall, weighs about 120 pounds, and has a dark complexion and black braids. Anyone with information should call 601-960-1800. The 167th Mississippi State Fair opens Thursday with a ribbon cutting at 11 a.m. at Gate 1. Agriculture Commissioner Andy Gibson will lead a parade down the midway after the ceremony, which also includes a National Guard flyover. The fair runs through October 18th with this

0: Here's theme, Let Freedom Ring. 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And Jackson State University will open M2Go, a new fast casual restaurant, on Wednesday. The ribbon cutting is at 11 a.m. at Heritage Dining Hall, with the restaurant opening at 2 p.m. For more Mississippi headlines, check out darkhorsepressnow.com. 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

0: It's the Greg B. Harrell Show. You know, if there's one thing that people are always saying to me, it's, Greg, what's something that bothers you? Oh, you can't be north, south, east, or west. As soon as you're in the north, to the north is the north. Directions are just a branding opportunity for the compass industry. Another thing people are saying to me is, Greg B. Harrell, you don't have enough news from Fresno on your radio show. And you're thinking, Greg, why would I care what's going on in Fresno? Well, Fresno is a magical place, as we're about to find out when we listen to another actual clip from the Fresno Television News. Your vacation destination when your budget is low. 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

0: to go.
1: But, you know, I was wondering if, like, we could have a Greg B. Harrell shirt, Eve.
2: A Greg B. Harrell shirt?
1: Yeah, it could be, like, a picture of your face, like, on the back, because, like, you know, who wants it on the front?
2: Whoa, a picture of my face. That is Photoshop's Everest. It would also have to be a lowercase t-shirt.
1: A lowercase t-shirt?
2: Yeah, lowercase t-shirt.
1: I don't think I've heard of a lowercase t-shirt.
2: Oh, yeah, I wear them all the time. I have droopy shoulders.
1: Is that so? Interesting.
2: Well, I didn't even believe you as you were saying the word interesting, but okay.
1: Okay.
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7: It's a nice, cool, quiet start this morning across central Mississippi. Today, though, we're going to warm up. It will get hot later this afternoon. Well, he may hit near 90, but lots of sun expected. We'll hit near 90 Thursday and Friday with rain returning this weekend. I'm meteorologist Matt Standridge.
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All right, it's the Greg B. Harrell Show. So let's continue down this rabbit hole talking about weird music inventions. That stuff fascinates me, especially the tech that didn't work, didn't stick around. You know, about a decade ago, they invented an auto-tune guitar. Yeah, that auto-tune, it was really weird. So the guitar could be wildly out of tune, and then you'd tap a button, and all of a sudden it would auto-tune itself. I mean, sure, it sounds cool, and it even seemed cool in demos, but there were so many electronics working within the body of the guitar that you could almost hear them when you hit that auto-tune button. Mm-hmm. The PV auto-tune guitar, a true oddity. Fun fact, that's the first line of my LinkedIn.

0: Sometimes magic really freaks people out, though.
1: Oh, yeah. People really freak out on that. I do this card trick where you make the deck cut itself and the chosen card pops out without touching the deck.
0: Woo! That's more unsettling than having to make conversation during a haircut. So do people love that trick?
1: People freak out. They're like, what the hell?
0: And does anyone ever accuse you of demonry or witchcraft?
1: No, but I have been called a demon.
0: Oh, yeah.

0: 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At Greg B. Harrell on the social media stuff. If it's not that, it's Greg B. Harrell Show. Stop judging people on their looks and start judging them on whether they still have a Hotmail account.
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taking you from the backwoods to the boulevards. Jackson's Alternative. Rock 93.1. If it's new, it's on Rock 93.1. Miles Smith. Stargazing.

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1: Good morning. It's Wednesday, and this is your AM news update from DarkHorsePressNow.com. I'm Teresa Abel. Jackson police are asking for help finding 15-year-old Zakaria Latrice Allen, who was last seen Saturday at Wood Village Apartments. Allen is 4 feet 11 inches tall, weighs about 120 pounds, and has a dark complexion and black braids. Anyone with information should call 601-960-1800. The 167th Mississippi State Fair opens Thursday with a ribbon cutting at 11 a.m. at Gate 1. Agriculture Commissioner Andy Gibson will lead a parade down the midway after the ceremony, which also includes a National Guard flyover. The fair runs through October 18th with this year's theme, Let Freedom Ring. Admission is free weekdays from 11 a.m. to 1 p.m. except Columbus Day. And Jackson State University will open M2Go, a new fast casual restaurant, on Wednesday. The ribbon cutting is at 11 a.m. at Heritage Dining Hall with the restaurant opening at 2 p.m. For more Mississippi headlines, check out DarkHorsePressNow.com. I'm Therese Abel.
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0: time.
1: It's the Greg Beharrell Show. You know, if you're like me, then you also believe it really does get everyone excited, so bands should start with the encore. But also, if you're like me, you're busy during the afternoon all week long. If that's the case, there's something very important you're missing. All the great TV that's on during the afternoon. Don't worry, I've got your back on this. Here's a sample of what you've missed on afternoon TV.
0: Unless you're a stoner, it's not something you'd see. So here's what you missed on afternoon TV.
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4: 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Having lunch with my husband and catching up.
0: Unless

0: The heart of downtown.
1: Ah, the heart of the city.
0: Yeah, yeah, might well be at.
1: Nice, yeah. I work in the pancreas of the city.
0: Oh, really? All right.
1: And I live in the spleen of the city.
0: Unfortunately, the spleen of the city tends to, you know, discharge the worst of it all, right?
1: Well, yeah. What do you think you're talking to?
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6: Good morning. It's a nice, cool, quiet start. Lots of sun today. It will get hot this afternoon. Low 90s. More low 90s and sun Thursday. 90s and sun Friday. But by Friday evening, clouds will quickly arrive as Hurricane Isaias makes its way towards the Gulf Coast. We're going to pick up some heavy rain Friday night into Saturday. Gusts up to 40 miles per hour, but expect updates. I'm meteorologist Matt Stindridge.
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It's the Greg B. Harrell Show. We're talking weird music inventions because, well, they fascinate me. I hope they fascinate you as well. Sometimes when you see something that's brand new music tech, you think, my God, why? You ever hear of the Gittler guitar? Okay, so this was close to a decade ago now. It was a minimalist guitar. There was no headstock. There was no wooden body. It really had no body at all. And it had no fretboard. It was like a floating set of strings. It cost $7,500. Yeah. I mean, it was fun to look at. It was really cool. It was like a guitar the Terminator would play. The Gittler guitar. Yeah, check it out.

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1: Well, you had a lot of B words to choose from to describe my show, and I'm glad you went with that one. Thank you.
0: It's brilliant. It's so cool.
1: Yes, I am very cool. And I could present you a slideshow that proves as such.
0: Yeah, see, it pays to take calls, don't you think?
1: I work in radio. It pays is not a phrase I'm familiar with.

0: 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I'm happy that fillers are now socially acceptable, because technically, pizza slices are fillers.
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1: 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I'm Teresa Abel. Jackson police are asking for help finding 15-year-old Zakaria Latrice Allen, who was last seen Saturday at Wood Village Apartments. Allen is 4 feet 11 inches tall, weighs about 120 pounds, and has a dark complexion and black braids. Anyone with information should call 601-960-1800. The 167th Mississippi State Fair opens Thursday with a ribbon cutting at 11 a.m. at Gate 1. Agriculture Commissioner Andy Gibson will lead a parade down the midway after the ceremony, which also includes a National Guard flyover. The fair runs through October 18th with this year's theme, Let Freedom Ring. Admission is free weekdays from 11 a.m. to 1 p.m. except Columbus Day. And Jackson State University will open M2Go, a new fast casual restaurant, on Wednesday. The ribbon cutting is at 11 a.m. at Heritage Dining Hall with the restaurant opening at 2 p.m. For more Mississippi headlines, check out DarkHorsePressNow.com. I'm Therese Apel.

0: What does your ideal partner look like?
1: You know, just very comfortable looking. Has to have eyebrows and a nice smile. And he has to love the people
0: around
1: him.
0: Yeah, that's fine. Can we back up to a point?
1: Yeah, definitely.
0: Thick eyebrows?
1: Yeah, like thick eyebrows. So I can, you know, good offspring. But...
0: Oh, okay. Well, what about regular size eyebrows, but with a shrunken face so as to give the thick eyebrow illusion?
1: You don't want that.
0: Okay, I'll cross that off here.
1: You know, you're a good listener. What's your name?
0: Greg.
1: Greg?
0: Yeah, the last 5 G's are silent.
1: Greg, I think I like you, Greg. You're a good person, Greg.
0: Yeah, yes, thank you. That's what I keep typing over and over again, Jack Torrance style.
1: Whoever's married to you is very lucky, you know, to have you as a mate or whatever.
0: Actually, that was her response when I proposed. Whatever. Wait till you're announced.

0: What you doing?
1: Nothing much. Getting home from work.
0: Oh, what kind of roguery will you get up to this eve?
1: I don't know. It's my birthday, and I don't think I'm going to do anything. Just rest, I guess.
0: It's your birthday?
1: Yeah.
0: What? Why are you talking like Eeyore? It's your birthday.
1: Hey, when you're 58 years old, that's about it.
0: Well, you know what? What if I give you a special something?
1: You're kidding. No way.
0: Yeah, because you know what? There's no greater gift than the gift of song.
1: All right.

0: Did you want to say thank you?
1: Thank you.
0: There it is.
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3: Good morning. It's a nice, cool, quiet start. Lots of sun today. It will get hot this afternoon. Low 90s. More low 90s and sun Thursday. 90s and sun Friday. But by Friday evening, clouds will quickly arrive as Hurricane Isaias makes its way towards the Gulf Coast. We're going to pick up some heavy rain Friday night and Saturday. Gust up to 40 miles per hour, but expect updates. I'm meteorologist Matt Standridge.
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0: It's the Greg B. Harrell Show. We talk weird music stuff on this show, and this is pretty weird. Might be the weirdest. Have you ever heard of the wearing your instrument theory? Okay, this is real. There are major bands and artists who subscribe to this concept. The idea is that when you wake up and you get dressed for the day, you treat your instrument as part of your clothing. Pants, shirt, then you put on your guitar or bass. That way, you'll always be playing and noodling around and getting better because it's a piece of clothing, not so much an instrument. The wearing the instrument theory.
1: It's tougher to do for drummers, but arguably more interesting to see.

0: Greg B. Harrell Show, or not, depending on who this is.
1: What up?
0: I love that you say hello like someone trying to make a trade with me in fantasy football. What up? But what up indeed. How are you?
1: I'm good. How are you? Is this Greg B. Harrell?
0: Oh, I hope not. I can't stand that thing.
1: I know, me too. No, not for real. I don't.
0: No, but yeah, it is Greg. Well, what can I do for you?
1: Nothing. I want to win.
0: Ah, so you called an expert in losing. Well, you know what? I don't have anything to win.
1: Well, that sucks.
0: Yeah, it does, yeah. But on the bright side, talking to a loser like me will give you that winning feeling.

0: It's the Greg B. Harrell Show. I don't understand when people say patron saint. Like, why should it matter if they were a customer?
1: It's time for another free rock concert at Shuckers on the Res. 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
1: The O'Reilly Championship leader will have a new home next season. I'm Kyle Rickey. That story next on NASCAR Hot Pass.
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1: Sheldon Creed is a longtime veteran of the NASCAR O'Reilly Auto Parts Series, competing the last five seasons and capturing his first wins this year. Creed has won three times and is the current championship leader after the first four chase races with his Haas factory team, a team that he recently announced that he would be leaving at the end of the year to join Sam Hunt Racing for 2027.
5: You know, haven't gotten a cup opportunity, but if I don't ever get that call, I felt like Sam's is somewhere I can race for the next 15 years and make a good living and be able to raise my family.
1: Creed's current teammate, Sam Mayer, will also leave Haas factory team to rejoin Junior Motorsports next year. I'm Kyle Rickey. This is NASCAR Hot Pass on the Motor Racing Network.
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0: Yo, can I request a sign? Yo?
1: Yes, you can. Yes.
0: What's the best song that comes to mind right now in your mind?
1: Oh, well, I'm glad you asked.

0: But, you know, I was wondering if, like, we could have a Greg B. Harrell shirt, Eve.
1: A Greg B. Harrell shirt?
0: Yeah, it could be, like, a picture of your face, like, on the back, because, like, you know, who wants it on the front?
1: Whoa, a picture of my face. That is Photoshop's Everest. It would also have to be a lowercase t-shirt.
0: A lowercase t-shirt?
1: Yeah, lowercase t-shirt.
0: I don't think I've heard of a lowercase t-shirt.
1: Oh, yeah, I wear them all the time. I have droopy shoulders.
0: Is that so? Interesting.
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It's Greg B. Harrell Show. We're talking weird music inventions because, well, they fascinate me. I hope they fascinate you as well. Sometimes when you see something that's brand new music tech, you think, my God, why? You ever hear of the Gittler guitar? Okay, so this was close to a decade ago now. It was a minimalist guitar. There was no headstock. There was no wooden body. It really had no body at all. And it had no fretboard. It was like a floating set of strings. It cost $7,500. Yeah. I mean, it was fun to look at. It was really cool. It was like a guitar the Terminator would play. The Gittler guitar. Yeah, check it out.

0: Greg B. Harrell Show, or not, depending on who this is.
1: What up?
0: I love that you say hello like someone trying to make a trade with me in fantasy football. What up? But what up indeed? How are you?
1: I'm good. How are you? Is this Greg B. Harrell?
0: Oh, I hope not. I can't stand that thing.
1: I know, me too. No, not for real. I don't.
0: No, but yeah, it is Greg. Well, what can I do for you?
1: Nothing. I want to win.
0: Ah, so you called an expert in losing. Well, you know what? I don't have anything to win.
1: Well, that sucks.
0: Yeah, it does, yeah. But on the bright side, talking to a loser like me will give you that winning feeling.

Your dad might not have been a man of many words. Well, he said some words. But he sure passed down the best music. Jackson's Alternative, Rock 93.1.

0: It's the Greg B. Harrell Show. Don't judge a book by its cover. Judge it based on the author's picture. I like to close every show by writing a little something in my diary. So here we go. Dear Diary, Greg B. Harrell here. How am I supposed to go through the 5 stages of grief and check out the grief side stages? Thanks for listening, everybody.
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haven't, because we're only a few days away from the next First Impression session, your chance to see and hang with Bridget Cultivate Baby coming up Sunday at Shuckers. 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

Rock 93.1, Jackson's Alternative, coming up on Sunday, which is the 11th. And if today's the 7th, that means we're 4 days out. 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BTJ, here's Fool's Gold with Buffalo Traffic Jam. 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What are you

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0: Rock 93.1, Jackson's Alternative with Mazzy Star, Fade Into You. Hi, I'm Noah. Thanks for letting me hang. Hope you're having a good day. And if you got something you'd like to hear, text 601-899-9310 or tap that app. Do you ever get nostalgic for like middle school? I kind of feel like I'm experiencing middle school all over again. My minivan decided to unalive itself, and my parents just so happened to be visiting, so my dad gave me a ride to work today, and I felt like I was getting dropped off at school. I even have a backpack, you know? But I definitely don't miss middle school. I miss the freedom of being in middle school, because when you got out of school at like 3 p.m, you didn't have anything else to do after, you know, football season was over or something. So I do get nostalgic for that, the freedom of those things. But at the same time, having a wife and 3 kids, you don't realize who the best version of you is until you have a family. And hopefully you take advantage of enjoying your family every day. And we're really having a good time with it being fall break and my parents in town. The kids are loving seeing their grandparents coming in. It's quite the trek. And my 80-year-old father just drives like a machine. He was worn out last night. He needed to go to bed kind of early. But he drove like 12 hours yesterday just to get in to town to see his grandkids. Almost Monday on the way. We're going to go nonstop for the rest of your 10 o'clock hour. Chili Peppers, new rock from Joyce Manor, Breaking Ben, Nirvana, all coming up. Maybe even work in the new Paradox.
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3: There's a lot of sun and temperatures are quickly climbing. Low 90s this afternoon with lots of sun. More 90s and sun Thursday and Friday. By Friday night and Saturday, heavy rain will arrive from Hurricane Isaias. It may still have gusts up to about 40 to 50 miles per hour for us with a couple inches of rain. As we get closer, we'll have more updates. I'm meteorologist Matt Standridge.
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That new sound you've been looking for? Yeah, it's right here. 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

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If you know a frontline hero, tell us about them. 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And our news partner, Dark Horse Press Now, will take that nomination, and they could end up being part of the very first class of Mississippi Frontline Heroes. Takes about a minute to make the nomination. Please do that. Here's Almost Monday. It's No More Regrets. 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

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Two First Impression sessions booked for this month. 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It's going to be awesome. First one is this Sunday at brunch at Shuckers. 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Dexter and the Moonrocks freaking out. 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

Rock 93.1, Jackson's Alternative. We'll see you Sunday morning. Doors are at 10 for Shuckers on the Res. 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It's private.

0: Rock 93.1, Jackson's Alternative with Cranberries and Linger. How often do you watch the news? I don't ever watch the news. It's on the TV in the studio from time to time, and I'll look up and I'll see headlines, but I have no idea what they're talking about because the closed captions are never on. It's just whatever they've flashed from a graphic standpoint. And are they talking about trying to get a casino in the Jackson Metro again? And everybody always acts so surprised why this never passes the state house approval. Oh, why don't you think they want to have a casino here in the Jackson Metro? I don't know, but we bring this up. It's like the daylight saving time thing. You know, we're getting ready to fall back here in a few weeks. And every year they're like, hey, well, what do you say we just stop doing this? And every year nothing changes. You can always tell when it's a slow news cycle when they decide to, you know, dredge up a story that's been a non-story for more than a decade or longer. Anyway. I was curious. Do you watch the news? What's your take on this? 601-899-9310 or tap the app. Dominic Fike on the way with his latest baby doll. We got the new Weezer with Wednesday, Chevelle, Pumpkins, maybe even the new Revivalist before noon. It's Rock 93.1, Jackson's Alternative. We're going nonstop next.
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9: There's a lot of sun and temperatures are quickly climbing. Low 90s this afternoon with lots of sun. More 90s and sun Thursday and Friday. By Friday night and Saturday, heavy rain will arrive from Hurricane Isaias. It may still have gusts up to about 40 to 50 miles per hour for us with a couple inches of rain. As we get closer, we'll have more updates. I'm meteorologist Matt Standridge.
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Adam in the Afternoon isn't needed to remind you to leave work on time. We know you're going to leave work on time. You're probably going to leave early. But he is here so you don't have to work alone. Thanks, Adam. 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

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We're hoping Bridget Calls Me Baby takes the stage about 11. Here's Dominic Fike and Baby Doll. 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

Rock 93.1, Jackson's Alternative, officially at the appetizer portion of the noon hour. Can you believe 12 o'clock on the way next? We'll get there in about 10 minutes. 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So it's like sending us a voicemail. 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Here's Weezer and Wednesday. We might as well be strangers. It's New Rock 93.1, Jackson's Alternative.

You might not, but Rock 93.1 will always give two shirts. Yes, shirts. It's just our way of reminding you to share. We are Jackson's Alternative. 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

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We'll see you Sunday morning. Doors are at 10 at Shuckers. It's a free all ages show. And Bridget calls me baby, hoping to be on stage by about 11. Here's Cage the Elephant, Beaches in Tennessee. It's Rock 93.1, Jackson's Alternative.

0: Cowboy Mouth, Jenny says, Rock 93.1, Jackson's alternative. 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We just love music like you love music. And if you love a song that we are not playing, let us know about it. 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Text 601-899-9310. 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We got one on Sunday with Bridget Calls Me Baby. More details on that in about 30 seconds. But don't miss out Edge Hill and Out in Front. 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Coming up next.
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4: There's a lot of sun and temperatures are quickly climbing. Low 90s this afternoon with lots of sun. More 90s and sun Thursday and Friday. By Friday night and Saturday, heavy rain will arrive from Hurricane Isaias. It may still have gusts up to about 40 to 50 miles per hour for us with a couple inches of rain. As we get closer, we'll have more updates. I'm meteorologist Matt Standridge.
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Rock 93.1, Jackson's Alternative. About 15 years ago, I had a friend who admittedly liked to almost boast that he was addicted to Panic at the Disco. He's like, I can't go a single day without listening to Panic at the Disco. And this is before I met my wife, Lindsay, and had any kids, because my oldest is only 10 years old. But my own son has gone through a kick where he needs to listen to Panic at the Disco every single day. What do you need to listen to every day? What's your go-to artist? 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Text me, 601-899-9310, or tap the app. Here's Buffalo Traffic Jam and Fool's Gold. 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

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Is there something specifically you really, really appreciate about the weather being a little bit cooler, especially in the early mornings and now in the evenings with the sooner sunsets? I would love to hear from you. I'll share mine coming up next in about 8 minutes. Here's Almost Monday, No More Regrets, Rock 93.1, Jackson's Alternative.

0: Rock 93.1, Jackson's Alternative. What's your favorite thing to do now that the weather is our friend again and the sun's not trying to kill us every second we step outside? Obviously, spending more time outside is at the top of a lot of lists. Is it football season? Is it, breaking out the smoker, doing some outdoor cooking? Is it doing landscaping work around the house? For me, it's sort of in that vein of landscape work. Our favorite thing to do at the farm is brush fires. We love just gathering up all the stuff that's been falling out. And obviously, we got this storm possibly coming in this weekend. So we're hoping to have a brush fire before the rain soaks us out this weekend so that we can then have another brush fire next week after the new stuff hits the ground. But what do you like most about the fall? I would love to hear from you. 601-899-9310 or tap the app. 3 Days Grace, latest on the way. We got Oasis, Seether, and Here's the Nails. It's closer.
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0: 3 days grace. Don't want to go home tonight. It's Rock 93.1, Jackson's Alternative. Hi, I'm Noah. Thanks so much for letting me hang with you. Hope you're having a good Wednesday. Excited for the weekend because we got a first of two first impression sessions on the way this Sunday at Shuckers on the Res. All the info when you tap the app. And, of course, go to rock931jackson.com. Bridget calls me baby at brunch time. Doors are at 10 on Sunday. Going to be awesome. More details on that in about 20 seconds. But I want to remind you, we got the second one coming up, and that features two bands. 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Shinedown's latest on the way. We got Weezer. We've got the new Dominic Fike. We've got Seether coming up before, too. It's Rock 93.1, Jackson's Alternative, and we're going nonstop next.
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7: There's a lot of sun and temperatures are quickly climbing. Low 90s this afternoon with lots of sun. More 90s and sun Thursday and Friday. By Friday night and Saturday, heavy rain will arrive from Hurricane Isaias. It may still have gusts up to about 40 to 50 miles per hour for us with a couple inches of rain. As we get closer, we'll have more updates. I'm meteorologist Matt Standridge.
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Rock 93.1, Jackson's Alternative. If you know a first responder or law enforcement officer that's earned special recognition because of going above and beyond to serve the community, please tell us about them. 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And just let us know about first responders and law enforcement officers, please. Here's the new Shinedown, Young Again. It's Rock 93.1, Jackson's Alternative. We'll be right back.

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First one is this Sunday. 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You can have brunch with Baby at Shuckers on the Res. They're going to take the stage roughly right now, tentatively about 11. 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

0: died and you just get up. I died and you watched. 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
1: 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Bridget Calls Me Baby, the first impression session of the month. And then we got two more bands playing for you in just 16 more days on the 23rd. That's Edge Hill and Out in Front. Here's Buffalo Traffic Jam, Fool's Gold.

0: Rock 93.1, Jackson's alternative with Fiona Apple, Criminal. And it would be criminal if you didn't take a moment to recognize those who serve the community so selflessly. That's why our news partner, DarkHorsePressNow.com, has the Mississippi Frontline Heroes Awards. They're going to be handing them out a little bit later this year, and they're going to do this every year, but we need your help with the nominations. 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They've earned special recognition, so let us know about it. Name, agency, rank, what they did. That's all we need. We really appreciate you taking the time. About a minute to do it. 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You got some Weezer, got some Beastie Boys, Muse, Foo Fighters' new one. We're going to go nonstop for the rest of your 2 o'clock hour next with Rock 93.1, Jackson's Alternative.
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4: There's a lot of sun and temperatures are quickly climbing. Low 90s this afternoon with lots of sun. More 90s and sun Thursday and Friday. By Friday night and Saturday, heavy rain will arrive from Hurricane Isaias. It may still have gusts up to about 40 to 50 miles per hour for us with a couple inches of rain. As we get closer, we'll have more updates. I'm meteorologist Matt Standridge.
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1: 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You're probably going to leave early. But he is here so you don't have to work alone. Thanks, Adam.
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Rock 93.1, Jackson's Alternative, about to bounce. We're looking to get out of here in 10 minutes. So if you got something you'd like to hear before Adam takes over, or you got something you want Adam to play, text 601-899-9310 or tap that app. Here's the latest from KG Elephant, Beaches in Tennessee. It's Rock 93.1, Jackson's Alternative.

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Rock 93.1, Jackson's Alternative. I am Noah. Thanks so much for letting me be part of your day. Thanks for hanging with Rock 93.1, whether you connect through the app or you're listening in your car or at work or whatever you're doing. Thanks for making us part of your week. Looking forward to hanging out with you again tomorrow after Greg Beharrell. So I'll see you at 10. Adam in the Afternoon taking over now with the new Foo Fighters. It's Window. Rock 93.1, Jackson's Alternative.

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Jackson's Alternative, Rock 93.1, Adam in the Afternoon, kicking things off halfway through the week, feeling good, and going to start the show with who was supposed to be our next First Impression session. They're still coming, Edge Hill is, but we've got another one before them. Tell you about it in two songs.

Rock 93.1. It's easier not to be what measure these things by your grades. I sank into Eden with you, alone in the church by and by.

Rock 93.1, Adam in the Afternoon. I was talking to Noah about Sunday whenever I got to work this morning. And Sunday at Shuckers. They open at 10. That's whenever you can get there. So you can hang out with Bridget Calls Me Baby. Doing a free all-ages show. 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
1: If you take a step towards me, you will take my breath away. 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

0: Remember those commercials? It's Rock 93.1, Adam in the Afternoon. Time to let you know who's having birthdays today. These are all A-list celebrity Hollywood actresses. Mia Scarlett is 30 today. She was in Body Language 4. Viva Athena is also 30 today. She was in Rowdy and Sweet. And Lucia Fernandez is 34 today. She was in Latinas Like It Big 7. That's an epic franchise.
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5: There's a lot of sun and temperatures are quickly climbing. We'll end up in the low 90s later this afternoon. More upper 80s and sun Friday. Rain from Hurricane Isaias will arrive late Friday night and into Saturday. We could have some gusts up to 40 miles per hour. We'll drop that speed if the system goes farther east. We'll increase it if it goes farther west towards us. I'm meteorologist Matt Standridge.
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did not realize this. Nickelback has new music out. I forget what the song's called, but one of my friends said it sounds kind of like classic rock a little bit. Nickelback's been around for like 25 years. Remember that. It's Rock 93.1.

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This time of year, I feel like Tuesdays and Wednesdays are the toughest. Because it's in between getting to enjoy football for a few days, and then there's

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This is a completely useless product from Kraft. Let me tell you what they just quote-unquote invented in four songs. 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

0: Muse on Rock 93.1, Adam in the Afternoon. So this is just kind of bizarre to me because Kraft, is this just a money grab? Everybody knows and loves the blue box macaroni and cheese, right? Kraft has come up with cheesy ramen noodles. You can get it pork, chicken, or spicy flavored. Is this not just mac and cheese? Is it literally the same thing? That's what it seems like to me. But I don't know. You going to try out the cheesy ramen?
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4: It is hot and sunny out there this afternoon. Across central Mississippi, we've hit the low 90s. Expect more 90s and sun Thursday and Friday. And then late Friday evening, clouds will increase as Hurricane Isaias makes landfall along the Gulf Coast. We get wet with wind, maybe up to 40 miles per hour, later Friday night and Saturday. I'm meteorologist Matt Standridge.
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It's Adam in the Afternoon. You can text me, 601-899-9310. Let me know what you're up to. Would love it if you requested a song, too. Dexter and the Moon Rocks now.

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Bridget Calls Me Baby coming for a first impression session on Sunday at Shuckers. It's going to be like a brunch with Bridget Calls Me Baby. Get there when Shuckers opens at

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Foo Fighters on Rock 93.1, Adam in the afternoon, officially 5 o'clock. Done working. Every time I hear a U2 song, I remember the time that they assaulted our iPhones and just put their new album on it for some reason. Remember that? Still haven't quite forgiven them for that.

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You ever had a broke down car? We all have, right? It's Rock 93.1, Adam in the Afternoon. What would the price be, like max, that you would be able to comfortably cover? No problem. I was actually surprised at how low the number is for most people. I'll tell you next on Rock 93.1.

the music your parents warned you about. Just like getting off 55 at the exit for Woodrow Wilson Drive after 5. 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

0: last time you had to get a car repair done? Adam in the Afternoon on Rock 93.1. Last unexpected one for me, and I drive a 2008 Camry, so they're becoming more and more expected, but knock on wood, it's been a while. I had to get a new radiator probably 7 or 10 years ago, something like that. And that was like a grand. That wasn't real fun. And I do think I put that one on my credit card at the time. I don't remember. But anyway, new survey finds about 66% of U.S. drivers say they could not comfortably afford a $500 car repair. Could you? Let me know on the text line, 601-899-9310.
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13: It is hot and sunny out there this afternoon. Across central Mississippi, we've hit the low 90s. Expect more 90s and sun Thursday and Friday. And then late Friday evening, clouds will increase as Hurricane Isaias makes landfall along the Gulf Coast. We get wet with wind, maybe up to 40 miles per hour, later Friday night and Saturday. I'm meteorologist Matt Stindridge.
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Getting excited. 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Bridget Calls Me Baby will be here. 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

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Did you know that your eyeball is the only part of your body that's not hooked up to a blood supply? 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Speaking of that, Iris Goo Goo Dolls playing next. 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

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Laughs, knowledge, a lot of fun. Mornings. I can't.

do it with you. Jackson's Alternative, Rock 93.1, Adam in the Afternoon. I'm kind of excited about a new scripted series I'm seeing is in development. Tell you what it's all about. Do you think you'll want to watch it? Next.

0: Revivalists on Rock 93.1. It's Adam in the Afternoon. Any desire to check out this new scripted series? This is currently in development, and it's all about the rise of DJ Jazzy Jeff and the Fresh Prince. That's kind of cool. They're going to call it 215, which is the area code for Philadelphia, and the series is going to follow the teen version of Will Smith and DJ Jazzy Jeff as they chase a record deal. I bet that's going to be really good.
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5: It is hot and sunny out there this afternoon across central Mississippi. We've hit the low 90s. Expect more 90s and sun Thursday and Friday. And then late Friday evening, clouds will increase as Hurricane Isaias makes landfall along the Gulf Coast. We get wet with wind, maybe up to 40 miles per hour later Friday night and Saturday. I'm meteorologist Matt Standridge.
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Think like brunch, like Bloody Mary's with Bridget Calls Me Baby. And Adam in the Afternoon on Rock 93.1. Don't tell my boss. We'll see you Sunday for a first impression session at Shuckers. And then we'll have another one with Edge Hill at the end of the month.

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Jackson's Alternative, Rock 93.1, Adam in the Afternoon. I am done. I'll be back tomorrow for the Friday Eve show after 3. Have a great rest of your night. This is Leap on Rock 93.1.

Jackson's alternative is Rock 93.1. Tell everybody. Tell your friends.